0: You're listening to the Anjuna Deep Edition.
1: Welcome to the Anjuna Deep Edition. It's Uncha here. This week we're back with Joe Miller. He's just dropped a new down-tempo single called Wombat on Anjuna Chill, and it's the latest in a career that's seen him grace the stages of Burning Man, Berlin Sisyphus, and later this summer, Balance Festival in Croatia. His mix for you today is jam-packed with tunes. Here we go.

0: Radio Göppingen e.V. Wir sind zu empfangen im Landkreis Göppingen auf 89.0, im digitalen Kabelnetz und weltweit im Internet unter radiofips.de. 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
1: Welcome, my friends. The night of the nights has come. The night of the nights. Open your heart and your mind. Move to the rhythm and dance into your own beautiful reality. Beautiful reality. Feel free and expect the unexpected. We start in 10, 9, 8, 7, 6, 5, 4, 3, 2, 1. Party people, prepare yourself. This is gonna be a time to remember. Get ready for the DJ who succeeded where others gave up.
2: Darkness falls across the land. The midnight hour is close at hand. 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
5: 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Who's bad?
6: Die Legende lebt. Diskothek live.

bargain, baby. No bargain, no bargain, no bargain. On the dance floor with Midnight Star. And one more time, a special request. Here he comes. The Whispers with Rocksteady.

It's party time. Wait a minute. Where the Mary Jane girls in my house. It's party time. It's party time? Oh, yeah, it's party time. But not in my house, in Barbara's house. Because I have a big, big, big surprise for you, Barbara. Tyron, I wish you a happy birthday on your 81st birthday. Health and that all your wishes comes true, Barbara. And the same from the Radio Fibs for you. Happy, happy birthday. Healthy and yeah, the same looks like, Tyron, that all your wishes comes true. And also happy birthday from Keith Reader, from Peter, from Gudrun, and from my person. Happy, happy birthday, Barbara. And a big, big, big, yeah, party for you tonight. And here he comes, your song. Happy birthday, Barbara. It's a special request from Tyron to you.

June 6, 1983 by Solar Records. Dead album from Midnight Star. No parking on the dance floor. And this album picked the number 2 on the US Billboard Top Soul Album Charts.

and four songs were released as singles. Freakazoid, With My Whistle, No Parking on the Dance Floor, and Knight Rider, Midnight Star.

to thank you for all the happiness you gave so many people all over the world during many, many years. I remember the disc jockey was playing Jailhouse Rock when I had my first date with a beautiful girl. And since that evening, you've

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But there are several other very important differences between human beings and animals that you should know about.

the people all hand over their occupations and positions to their children and enter the state Nirvana Prasta or become a Shramana and go outside the stockade.

I've at last discovered that I don't have to survive. I can survive, of course, but I don't really have to. Because you discover, you see, that what you really are doesn't have to survive, because it's what there is. The real you is it, or that, tat tramasi.

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Together we're winners. They say that we're out of control, and some say we're sinners. But don't let them ruin our beautiful rhythms.